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See, your boy providing the vibes in this Aloja Friday. Coming up in the queue, Molly, Fiji, Jamie Ferguson. Right now, 3 Plus, Honey Baby, Island 98.5. 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

Mercy, Bob Marley, the Wailers, One Love, right here on Hawaii's number one reggae station, Island 98.5. You folks are hanging out with Sage Boy, and it's a Low Job Friday. I'm on the news for the company. Hope you folks are enjoying the vibes coming up in the mix. Brand skanky new music from The Green and Lico Jordy, but right now,

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cruising and enjoying the vibes on this Aloja Friday, Lomez Brown Island 98.5. 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

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Coming up in the queue, some tunes from Maoli. 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

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It's beautiful Aloha Friday. We got some brand skanky new music from High Water. But right now, we're going to take a

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Island 95. What's up, everyone? It's your girl, Shay Shay. Happy Aloha Friday. That was Lomas Brown with Cruz. Right now, Bob Marley and the Wailers with Natural Mystic. And just so you know, the Wailers are coming to Hawaii. You can catch them at the Blue Note Hawaii November 5th through the 7th. They're having two shows every night. You can get all the tickets and the deets at BlueNoteHawaii.com. 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

0: 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That was Sunset Tonight from Jordan T. Right now I have the Vitals 808 with Hui Poo. 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
1: Au hea vale o kou I nā kama o ia aina nei. 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

Island 95. That was Kanaka Fire and Brotherhood's Morning Sun. I'm going to be throwing it back with some 3+ Cool Operator, which I kind of feel like I am since I do the Kolohe Kane and the Wild Wahine pickings. I feel like this is kind of like my job description. 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

Island 95. That was 808 and Top Shakas with Midnight Lover. And speaking of 808, he is bringing the Hamajang Tour to Oahu tomorrow, live at the Republic. He's going to be bringing his local flavors, smooth vibes, and high energy island anthems that fans can't get enough of. 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

0: 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What's up? It's your girl Shay Shay, and that was new music from Hiawatha, Brighter Days. 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

Island 95. Happy Aloha Friday. That was Ikolu drinking problem. And if you guys are out going out tonight and drinking, make sure you get some water and please do not drink and drive. Right now I have Wavy with Only You. 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
1: 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Right now I got Choosing West Side from Mahina. You're hanging out with Shay.

0: Island 98.5. What's up? It's your girl Shay Shay, and that was Mahina choosing Westside. And you know what else is about the Westside? We got Tamua. His tickets are on sale right now for his February 13th show. This is of 2027 already. It's his Das How tour. It's going to be at the Blaisdell Arena. You can get all the tickets and the details at BantProject.com. We'll see you there.
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Island 985, that was the 7 Cents and Fia with Cotton Candy. Happy Aloha Friday, everybody. Right now, J Boog with Love Season. You're hanging out with Shay Shay, listening to Island 985.

Island 98.5, that was Lomas Brown with Cruise. Right now I have The Green with I'm Yours. 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

Island 95, that was Nisha 9 with you, baby. Right now I have High Water with you. Just so you guys know, you can see High Water live tomorrow. 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

5. That was Lomas Brown with Cruz. I like this next song. It's from Capena, and you better turn that music volume all the way up. It's called Never Gonna Give You Up. 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

Island 985. That was Midnight Lover from 808 and Top Shakas. Right now, I got Pana and Lico Jordy. Your Loving Is Enough. 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
1: 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I hope you guys are ready for this. It's Tipsy, That's Life. 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
1: Island 95, what's up? 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

0: Yeah.
1: Okay. I thought this was going in a totally different direction.
0: True.
1: Those are your friends. My friends are
2: over. Stop it. You get friends.
1: No, my friends are oversharers.
2: Right.
1: And they like trauma dump on me as soon as they see me. I don't know what it is, but they're
3: girl,
1: like,
3: you know what he did? You know what he did?
1: That's exactly
3: like, what?
1: That's exactly what it sounds like. My God.
2: Man, because you'd be surprised how many friends or people, acquaintances that I know that I see in the morning driving to work. Like the
1: River Street.
2: Right, yeah, River Street Chronicles gang. Cold about a hundred day. River Street Road. If you guys was looking, if you're missing your bike, it was probably over there.
0: Yeah.
2: I promise.
0: For sure.
2: They had about 15. Yo, this was an operation going on, okay? Driving to work, about 15 bikes lined up. Was probably like 3 or 4 beaky bikes in there somewhere, too. I don't know if they was building them for like, what do they call it? Like rat rod or whatever. Like,
0: right.
1: What is that?
0: When they complete the bicycle and then instead of handlebars, get steering wheel.
2: Yeah.
0: You know what I mean? Or they make them into a chopper. And then get the steering wheel.
1: Got it.
2: On the upside down bike, yeah.
0: Exactly.
2: You get the guy riding him around with no seat on top. You know what I mean? You
3: gotta stop. What's wrong with that? I do that.
2: That's how you lock in. But you can tell how somebody's doing, man. What's up, brother? Hey, what's up, Carl? Hey, how are you, Carl? You know, and then they walk away.
1: The thing is whistling out. Yeah,
3: Hey, what's up, straight hand? How are you?
2: Hey, Koja, how are you, bro? How are you, Koja? Long time?
3: I good, bro. Hey, I see you get summer teeth. Eh? Summer in, summer out, summer yellow, summer brown.
2: But yeah,
3: bro,
2: man.
3: Your mouth look like one Confederate graveyard, bro. What's going on?
1: Oh, my God.
2: You know, they walk away, and you and your other half is like, wow, man. Oh, not in a good spot right now. Adam's guys doing rough because missing a couple more teeth from last time.
1: Oh my goodness.
3: I could smell his breath through his cheeks, bro. What's going on?
1: Not through the cheeks. Which cheeks? Ouch.
2: Yo. Oh, my God. Then I had one of my friends came down from the west side. We visited us over there in Nalo, and he's like, oh, bro, he's the kind. Wow, these Nalo Chronics looking rough.
1: Oh, man.
2: I was like, yeah, a little bit, bro. But I see them all the time. He's like, yeah, but after these guys, because they're all missing their front teeth.
1: Yeah.
2: And I was like, yeah. And he's like, yeah, they don't know the secret, bro. When you're smoking them, you got to put the ice pipe in the back.
1: Oh,
2: like,
1: my God.
2: And then he laughs, and all his teeth are missing in the back.
0: Are your gums longer or are your teeth shorter?
2: I'm like, man, these guys, bro.
1: Let's not be giving advice on air.
2: Dude, we were laughing so hard, bro, because he goes and says that, but he's still missing all his teeth in the back. I'm like, oh, God.
1: Stupid.
2: There's no hope in dope, man.
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1: Auhea valeo ko I na kamo ia aina nei, na mahi ai, a mahi ia, na lawai a hoʻokele.

0: Everybody needs a little part of you. It's thoughts of a part of you. With a key, we unlock the door to imagination. Beyond it is another dimension. A dimension where you find yourself as the warden of a Portuguese prison, where there are no locks or bars, just a sign that says, Simon says stay.
1: Yep.
0: And they would, too.
1: Yep.
0: Yeah. It's thoughts of a Portuguese.
1: You know, this is a business idea. Mm-hmm. Okay. You know disposable chopsticks?
0: Yes.
1: I feel like they should find a way to, like, just, like, have some sort of thing for a toothpick in there.
0: Yeah.
1: You know, pull it apart. Yeah. It's a chopstick.
0: Sure.
1: Boom. After that, it's a toothpick.
0: Yeah.
1: That way you can use it during and after your meal.
2: You know, kind of like those things, those little Russian toys where you would, you know, lift up the lid on
1: and they just like,
2: they get smaller and smaller. Yeah. Like you just start off with one big chopstick.
0: Yes.
2: And
0: nesting doll.
2: Is that what it is? Nesting. Okay. Nesting.
0: Yeah. Dolls. Russian nesting doll.
2: Yeah.
0: I'm old.
2: Thoughts of a
0: Portuguese.
1: I'm not going to explain this any further, mm-hmm. but the proverb, measure twice, cut once.
0: Yeah.
1: Mm-hmm. Also applies to farts.
0: Yes.
1: That's all.
0: Yes.
2: Yeah.
0: And circumcision. I'm just saying. I have a friend that's a moil.
2: Yeah, whatever.
0: Portuguese.
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0: How was that workout class thing you did yesterday?
1: Oh, it was good.
0: What was it called?
1: It was Body Strong.
0: Yes.
1: At Body Balance.
0: All right,
1: I've been going there on and off for like almost 6 years.
0: What are they doing there?
1: So they have like cycling classes.
0: Yeah.
1: Like the real fun. Like they're so like, much fun.
0: Like Ariana Grande music video cycling class?
1: Yeah, no, more intense than that. It's so much fun. I brought my husband with me a couple times. It's a great cardio workout. You should come.
0: You
1: should really come with me. I'm telling you, it's so much fun.
0: Okay, I'm thinking now. Some of these workout classes that like the Wahines go to, right?
1: Bro, they're intense.
0: And then you got like us guys who are like eagle lifting all the time, right?
1: Yeah.
0: Hence my sore arm.
1: Torn muscle in your pec. Yeah.
0: Torn. But it's like if I went to one of your workout classes, I would die.
1: Dude, okay,
0: like,
1: so
0: dead.
1: A couple of years ago, whenever I was preparing for my wedding, this is when I first was working out there. Love them. Like I love them so much. I invited like the owner and the manager to my wedding. That's how close I got with these people. I love them
0: so much. No membership fee moving forward. Okay. Yeah.
1: And then also they have like the Pilates on like the machine. It's crazy core workouts. And anyways, so I was doing this one class called Booty Burn. I don't think they have it anymore. But I brought my husband with me a couple times and he was like, at the end of the class, he's drenched
0: guaranteed
1: in sweat. And he looks at me and goes, how many times a week are you doing this class? I said, 2 or 3 if I can, you know, get on time and all that stuff. He goes, screw that.
0: But it's just the difference, man, like between gals and guys. It's like, you know, you gals can handle things that guys can't.
1: Thank you for acknowledging that. Got you, girl.
0: And then there's like the guys, like obviously, you know, I wouldn't expect you to come over here and bench 3-4 plates with us.
1: I can still go bench, but take off all the plates, put on a 10, and I'm with you.
0: Right.
1: You know, that in itself is going to be an extra workout for you, but
0: There's occasions, like I have walked in a gym and I've seen like, and I guarantee these Wahines is on steroids. Well, it's usually only one of them. You know what I mean? Look at like Sylvester Stallone.
1: Bruh.
0: You know.
1: They can teach you a thing or two.
0: But bruh, look at like how much weights they lifted. And I'm like, man, I can, but I won't just because she's here and I don't want to fail.
1: Right. Yeah.
0: Because there was like one time when I was getting back into the gym and it was been so long since I did like just the bench press, right?
1: Yeah.
0: And I was in there and I'm like, man, I really want to get back on that bench press because I know I was like whacking 4 plates before, like 10 reps, you know, I was really strong. And then

0: come down and I get stuck. And I'm like, I cannot for the life of me push this weight back up. And it's not because I'm weak or
1: anything. Is it one plate?
0: Yeah, it was just one plate on each side. But
1: was this your first like set?
0: Oh, this was like back after injury after like 5 years.
1: But is this your first set? Or was it your second round? What was it?
0: I think it was my first set. But first sets, I usually just go like until like whatever. 50 reps? Okay, 60 reps? Cool, whatever. Okay. I just keep going.
1: Yeah.
0: And then I brought that thing down nice and low.
1: Yeah. That's when you gotta pray another brother around you is paying attention.
0: Oh man, nobody would look at a guy my size and think for 1 second that he cannot lift that weight back up.
1: It's okay.
0: So
1: see, and you know what? Let me just say this. This is a good PSA for people who are afraid to get into the gym. That right there is proof nobody's paying attention to you. So don't need to be ashamed. Just get back in there. If you are looking to get back into the gym, but you're like, oh, people are watching me. I'm ashamed. Literally, nobody is even watching this big guy.
0: Oh, no. I looked around and people were looking at me.
1: Oh, they were like probably concerned. They were like, is he good?
0: So I literally, dude, I just started just acting like I was stretching. So I was kind of dipping it to the left, dipping it to the right, like acting like I was stretching out.

0: Sometimes people call in to win prizes, and sometimes we get people from California who are visiting here on Oahu, and they just...
1: That's true.
0: They want to play the game. Ladies and gentlemen, it is Nick from Cali visiting Oahu, and he wants to play everyone's favorite game show. Yes, he does. You are going to win absolutely nothing but a round of applause if you win.
2: Yeah, job well done.
1: And listen, we appreciate you visiting, so spend a lot of money but go home, okay? Anyway, here we go. Okay, here we go, Nick. You ready?
3: Yeah, I'm ready.
1: Do you know the rules of the game?

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Mr. Bombastic. We want some bombastic, romantic, fantastic lover. Shaggy.

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It's Candace K. That was Shaggy with the song Bombastic. That one is for my husband. Anyways, getting into some music by High Water. This one's You.

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This one, She's Music to Me. 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

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It's Candace K. Island 98.5 presents the Wailers November 5th through the 7th. 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
3: 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Happy Aloha Saturday. First order up on this afternoon.

on if they're gonna talk. Might as well give them something for talk about that. I was Paris Hammond. They gonna talk right here on Hawaii's number one reggae station, Island 98.5. CG Boy providing you with your favorite reggae tunes in this afternoon's Reggae Cafe on this beautiful Aloja Saturday. And with this next one, we have to dig schmonkind deep into the archives. Okay, right here is some underground roots reggae music. And a lot of you folks have been asking the name and the title. So here it is. A'amele. Chant down right here on Island 98.5.

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Morning Sun, right here on Hawaii's number one reggae station, Island 98.5. Sage Boy in the area. Coming up in the mix, we got some tunes from Mo'ole. 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Island 98.5. 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

just can just hope for the best, bro. And it's kind of crazy. The one we didn't take too serious did the most. And the one that we did take serious didn't do the most. Crazy.